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those years for nothing. 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When I think of all those years. When I look back, I think that all those years have added up, and added up to nothing, nothing. Sometimes

0: 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Unless your face appears.
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0: reclaimed. I'm chilling with Mad Lib on a Mad Lib invasion. And can't shit stop this.
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1: Her name tag says Elena, but she moves just like you used to. When I order a drink, her eyes meet and the walls recede.

waste my time on hopeless fashions. Right now I need to hear a song, something real.

Coffee will come knocking on your door, but there'll always be pollution washing up on the shore. So do I dive into this dirty ocean, stand on the shore and wait, forge my own destiny, or give myself up to fate? Still I feel love so many times before. I must be love's dirty habit. It all

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you heard of the Chattanooga choo-choo? The Rock Island, the New York Central, the New Haven and Hartford, the Pennsylvania, the Missouri Pacific, the Southern Pacific, the Northern Pacific is terrific. Oh, but Jack, you heard of that?

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